0: and what they're saying.
1: Chris, I had to go as far as that sort of amplified sound that the audiologist spoke about. Did you find that was the case, or it actually helped even more than that?
0: It helped more. And I'm sort of, as a JAWS user, because I worked on the telephone, you know, and having both ears, you know, one with JAWS and one with the phone, I've sort of learnt the sort of filter, you know, and just sort of think, well, it's amplifying things, but I accept that, you know, and I know, and I'm sort of prepared, you know, and it does what it does, and but it really works.
1: Fantastic. Now, we were having a bit of a chat before coming to air, and you were saying that you're kind of just using the regular settings, if you like. It might be a bit tweaked there next time you go back. Is that right?
0: Yes, on Friday, the Unitron hearing aids, these ones are what they're flexible, so they can actually make them from entry level up to a premium level with these ones, so I can use them a bit longer, and she'll put some noise cancelling and, you know, some other channels on it for me.
1: Would you wear them just when you go out? Would you wear them, say, at home?
0: I do wear them when I'm listening to the radio and TV. It makes a difference. And I walk with them too when I go out. I'm comfortable walking with them.
1: What about in terms of how easy they are to kind of use? I mean, is it kind of put them in your ears and set and forget, or is there a bit more technology or a bit more involved than that?
0: Oh, I think because I'm used to using iPhones and technology and all this. It's no big deal, you know. Anything to enhance your life and make things better, you just work it out. And they showed it with me and how to put the, because I'm using domes. I don't use full molds because I've still got residual hearing. And she just showed me how to tuck the wire in, you know, inside your ear. And she was very good, you know, showing me how to do it and how to put the hearing aids on, and also how to turn them off and turn them on, because I go to TAFE on a Thursday, and I don't want them whistling inside the case when I put them in, so she taught me how to turn them off.
1: That's very community-minded. Chris, so you talked about, you know, getting your ear or your hearing tested regularly. So do you think you have, like, a minor hearing loss, and the hearing aids have made all the difference? Would you have thought about it before having the hearing test?
0: Not really, because I can sort of hear, like, I don't know, it's hard to explain. I can hear normally, like, you know, just like any other person, but it's when it's the fine nitty-gritty stuff, you know, like when you are in a crowded situation. And the thing is, when you're in a cafe, and there's people talking, say, down the back and all this, and I was just amazed. You put the hearing aids on, you thought, oh, I can hear those people down there. I mean, even though you're not talking with them, it opens up your world completely, and you feel like you're in the picture. And that's the thing that these hearing aids have done for me.
1: It's a great point you make. Obviously, people who can see, you know, they kind of almost are lip reading without realizing they're lip reading, or they're looking at people's body language. So even if it's a noisy environment, they can probably still get the gist of what people are asking them or talking to them about. But as you say, if you're totally blind, you don't get that body language or that sort of lip reading ability.
0: Yeah, and I don't mind the noise around me, you know, but what I will do is I get this tweak with the noise reduction so that it'll limit, you know, it'll make it so that the people around me are mainly what I can hear, not so much the people at the very back of the club. That's when I'll need it. Not so much in a smaller room, but and then the mics will focus on what's to my left and to my right and in front.
1: If it's okay to ask, what about in terms of payment for them, or did you kind of rent them? Do you hire them? Do you buy them? How's that work, if you're happy to share?
0: Well, I'm fortunate. I'm not a rich person, but I don't have a lot of money. But I'm used to spending the money if I can, I mean, I'm going to invest. It's going to be an investment.

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But in the family of God, it's a relationship that accelerates our spiritual growth. 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And then, do you know what makes a leader? Well, it's certainly not a title or a corner office. Just ask Nehemiah. He had neither, just a broken wall, a God-given vision, and the courage to start rebuilding. Chuck Swindoll wrote, Hand Me Another Brick, to capture what made Nehemiah extraordinary and why those same qualities can transform the way you lead today. It is one of Chuck's most enduring books. To learn more, visit ifl.org.au. I'm Clayton Bjellin. Chuck Swindoll talks about strengthening your grip on discipleship next weekend on Insight for Living.